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live version, he recently unveiled Swag Live from Coachella Weekend 1, which features 22 tracks and guest appearances from the Kid Laroi, Tems, Wizkid, and some others too. Here's the final track on the live album, Daisies 36.

back on the countdown after a week away. Misery. Goo Goo Dolls at 37. Well, Justin Bieber just released his albums Swag and Swag 2, totally by surprise last July, and he continued the tradition this summer with the

0: homesick, a little homesick, a little homesick, somebody.
1: 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So that track is on the verge of making this chart. Stay tuned.
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1: 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That's next.
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0: Rock It All. Bruno Mars with another one. That is number 8 on the countdown.
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0: Ella Langley has a single that was just certified 4 times platinum. 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
4: We have an orange warning for heat. A mix of sun and cloud today, windy and 36 degrees. The Humidex 45 and today's UV index is 9 or very high. Partly cloudy tonight, risk of a thunderstorm and windy, a low of 20 degrees. Tomorrow, a mix of sun and cloud, a high of 27. On Tuesday, it'll be cloudy, high of 28. And then for Wednesday, a good chance of showers, 25 degrees. Current weather conditions can be found anytime on your Discover Moose Jaw app. I'm Judy Peters.
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Brand new music from Cameron Wickham. It's You and Me on your Sunday afternoon. He's going to be at the Big Valley Jamboree in Camrose, Alberta, the end of July. Here's Miles Smith, Stargazing.

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5: We have an orange warning for heat. A mix of sun and cloud today, windy and 36 degrees. The Humidex 45, and today's UV index is 9 or very high. Partly cloudy tonight, risk of a thunderstorm, and windy, a low of 20 degrees. Tomorrow, a mix of sun and cloud, a high of 27. On Tuesday, it'll be cloudy, high of 28. And then for Wednesday, a good chance of showers, 25 degrees. Current weather conditions can be found anytime on your Discover Moose Jaw app. I'm Judy Peters.
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0: SoCal Fireproof on your Sunday afternoon. I'm Candace Johnson. We're all getting very excited for new movies. Yes, well, of course, this weekend, the live-action Moana came out. So, of course, the kiddos are piling into the movie theaters. And this December, we're all looking forward to Avengers Doomsday. Marvel is not confirming, but there are reports that two characters are going to die in the upcoming Avengers Doomsday. Rumor has it that it's Loki and Ant-Man. I'm okay losing Loki, but I'm a little bummed about maybe losing Ant-Man.
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